0: Sometimes a four-day work week sounds amazing until you realize you still have 5 days worth of stuff to cram into it. But you made it.
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0: 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I'm Doug Day, General Manager of Spirit FM, and the amazing part too is, and we've talked about this before, where Spirit FM really does reach that next generation. We have two friends that support the ministry, Dina in Manita. She says she has three young kids. They love listening and singing along with the songs. 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

0: Hey, it's Doug Day, general manager of Spirit FM, and with the calendar turning to September and fall quickly approaching, I want to invite you into a time of prayer for our community and for Spirit FM. 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The on-air fundraiser is quickly approaching. And I just want to invite you into a time to just pray for this ministry. Pray for God to move on the hearts of friends to get involved. Pray for God to move in this ministry in a way that continues to proclaim the gospel. And pray as well that God will continue to get the glory in all of it. 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

0: Sometimes a song speaks to you unexpectedly in ways you can't describe. 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

0: 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I'm Doug Day, General Manager of Spirit FM, and the amazing part too is, and we've talked about this before, where Spirit FM really does reach that next generation. We have two friends that support the ministry, Dina in Manita. She says she has three young kids. They love listening and singing along with the songs. 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
1: Psalm 30 verse 11 says, "You have turned for me my mourning into dancing. 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
1: God's favor is his posture and his heart is love. He always responds to those who cry out for mercy, to those who turn from their will to his in repentance. This is the miracle of redemption. God transforms mourning into dancing, suffering into joy. He redeems our pain and sorrow. He does not waste it. He does not merely replace it as if it never happened. He makes suffering and sorrow into something altogether new. We may bear the scars of suffering, but he clothes us in gladness, draping us in a joy that can only be found in him. And this is true for all suffering experienced by believers. God will turn our mourning into dancing. Into dancing. It doesn't say he will turn our mourning into mere satisfaction or pleasantness or serenity. He turns our mourning into the polar opposite, an irrepressible expression of joy that takes us over. God is effusive in his redemption, turning a life of sorrow and pain into something altogether unimaginably new. How does he do this? Through Jesus. He is our redemption, our hope of new life both now and for all time. God turned the psalmist's mourning into dancing and restored him to the throne in his lifetime. And God redeemed Israel over and over again across the Old Testament so that our eyes would be lifted to the ultimate Redeemer.
0: Author-speaker Barnabas Piper is a pastor at Emmanuel Nashville. 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

Hey, it's Doug Day, General Manager of Spirit FM. And with the calendar turning to September and fall quickly approaching, I want to invite you into a time of prayer for our community and for Spirit FM. You know, our fall fundraising season is here. The on-air fundraiser is quickly approaching. And I just want to invite you into a time to just pray for this ministry. Pray for God to move on the hearts of friends to get involved. Pray for God to move in this ministry in a way that continues to proclaim the gospel. And pray as well that God will continue to get the glory in all of it. 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

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I'm Doug Day, General Manager of Spirit FM, and the amazing part too is, and we've talked about this before, where Spirit FM really does reach that next generation. We have two friends that support the ministry, Dina in Manita. She says she has three young kids. They love listening and singing along with the songs. And then Jason in Bridgewater also shared how much he and his family love Spirit FM and listen every morning and after school. 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

0: On the days you're struggling to believe it, on the nights you're falling all to pieces, you can bring your lonely heart to Jesus. 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
1: 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The on-air fundraiser is quickly approaching. And I just want to invite you into a time to just pray for this ministry. 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

0: Sometimes a four-day work week sounds amazing until you realize you still have 5 days worth of stuff to cram into it. 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
0: Hey, it's your buddy Jess. Thanks for letting me hang out with you this week and share stories of how God is using Spirit FM to encourage our community and bring hope. And of course, somehow we managed to work pumpkin spice into the conversation too. I hope this weekend gives you a chance to slow down, catch a breath, and maybe even do absolutely nothing for a while. You've earned it. Have a great weekend. See you right back here Monday morning.
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0: Your giving to Spirit FM makes a difference not just for you, but for people all around our community. I'm Doug Day, General Manager of Spirit FM, and the amazing part too is, and we've talked about this before, where Spirit FM really does reach that next generation. We have two friends that support the ministry, Dina in Manita. She says she has three young kids. They love listening and singing along with the songs. And then Jason in Bridgewater also shared how much he and his family love Spirit FM and listen every morning and after school. 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
1: Today, some of you are bearing the weight of mortality right now. You have lost a loved one or are facing the loss of one. You have received a dire diagnosis. Death is your prevailing reality. Grief and fear are your constant companions. You are carrying this crushing weight daily. Friend, Jesus can turn your mourning into dancing too. This promise is not limited to temporal problems. It is eternal and immortal and miraculous. Jesus himself said that he will wipe away every tear from their eyes, and death shall be no more. Neither shall there be mourning, nor crying, nor pain any more, for the former things have passed away. And he said, "I am the resurrection and the life. Whoever believes in me, though he die, yet shall he live." Jesus went through death to conquer death and redeem the mortal. He will right all wrongs and redeem all sorrows, past, present, and future. He promised as much, and he guaranteed it with his very life. We believe that joy comes with the morning, and we know that the Sun of Righteousness will rise. So we live and hope and cling to him.
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0: Hey, it's Doug Day, general manager of Spirit FM, and with the calendar turning to September and fall quickly approaching, I want to invite you into a time of prayer for our community and for Spirit FM. You know, our fall fundraising season is here. The on-air fundraiser is quickly approaching. And I just want to invite you into a time to just pray for this ministry. Pray for God to move on the hearts of friends to get involved. Pray for God to move in this ministry in a way that continues to proclaim the gospel. And pray as well that God will continue to get the glory in all of it. 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So take a moment, pray, and see how God would have you get involved during this fall fundraiser. 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
1: Delight ourselves in the Lord. This is just the kind of verse that is so often pulled out of context and turned into bad Christian decorations or even worse sermons. Delight yourself in the Lord and all your wishes will come true. Delight yourself in the Lord and get everything you've ever wanted. But we cannot ignore the context, which is responding to evil, and the premise, delighting in the Lord. Delighting in the Lord is an entire trajectory change, an entirely new motivation for us. It reframes and redirects and often completely replaces our desires. To delight in the Lord is to deeply recognize that apart from God, we have no good thing, and that He has the words of life. So where else would we go? This isn't about wish fulfillment. It's about joy and satisfaction with roots so deep that no evil can rob us of it. Does this sound idealistic and out of touch with the pains of reality? Consider that Jesus went to the cross, falsely sentenced, bearing the wrath of God for every sin, physically tortured. Why? For the joy set before Him, Hebrews 12 tells us. He delighted in His Father, and we delight in the Father through Him.
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0: Sometimes a four-day work week sounds amazing until you realize you still have 5 days worth of stuff to cram into it. But you made it.
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0: Hey, it's your buddy Jess. Thanks for letting me hang out with you this week and share stories of how God is using Spirit FM to encourage our community and bring hope. And of course, somehow we managed to work pumpkin spice into the conversation too. I hope this weekend gives you a chance to slow down, catch a breath, and maybe even do absolutely nothing for a while. You've earned it. Have a great weekend. 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

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I'm Doug Day, General Manager of Spirit FM, and the amazing part too is, and we've talked about this before, where Spirit FM really does reach that next generation. We have two friends that support the ministry, Dina in Manita. She says she has three young kids. They love listening and singing along with the songs. And then Jason in Bridgewater also shared how much he and his family love Spirit FM and listen every morning and after school. 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
1: Psalm 30 verse 11 says, "You have turned for me my mourning into dancing. You have loosed my sackcloth and clothed me with gladness."
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1: God's favor is his posture and his heart is love. He always responds to those who cry out for mercy, to those who turn from their will to his in repentance. This is the miracle of redemption. God transforms mourning into dancing, suffering into joy. He redeems our pain and sorrow. He does not waste it. He does not merely replace it as if it never happened. He makes suffering and sorrow into something altogether new. We may bear the scars of suffering, but he clothes us in gladness, draping us in a joy that can only be found in him. And this is true for all suffering experienced by believers. God will turn our mourning into dancing. Into dancing. It doesn't say he will turn our mourning into mere satisfaction or pleasantness or serenity. He turns our mourning into the polar opposite, an irrepressible expression of joy that takes us over. God is effusive in his redemption, turning a life of sorrow and pain into something altogether unimaginably new. How does he do this? Through Jesus. He is our redemption, our hope of new life both now and for all time. God turned the psalmist's mourning into dancing and restored him to the throne in his lifetime. And God redeemed Israel over and over again across the Old Testament so that our eyes would be lifted to the ultimate Redeemer.
0: Author-speaker Barnabas Piper is a pastor at Emmanuel Nashville. 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

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And with the calendar turning to September and fall quickly approaching, I want to invite you into a time of prayer for our community and for Spirit FM. 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The on-air fundraiser is quickly approaching. And I just want to invite you into a time to just pray for this ministry. Pray for God to move on the hearts of friends to get involved. 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And pray as well that God will continue to get the glory in all of it. 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
3: 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He is the director for Hunters for the Hungry. 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
4: It's a blessing. Blessing to be here and to have the time to share.
3: So as we get started today, would love for you to share a little bit about the history of Hunters for the Hungry, how it got started, and how you even got connected.
4: Okay. Yeah, there was a gentleman named David H. Horn, and David worked for the Society of St. Andrew. And one of the things, you know, they do gleaning for fruits and vegetables and breads and cereals and things like that. But one of the things that the feeding programs told him that the hardest to get and yet the most essential that they need was high protein, low fat red meat. It's very costly. It wasn't readily available, but it's necessary for small children, for brain development, and for the elderly to maintain healthy bone structure. So David was a big hunter. Mm-hmm. And I don't need to tell the listeners that, you know, we have plenty of deer in the state of Virginia, especially if you're trying to raise a garden or, right, you know, you're dodging them on the highways. But David just said, I wonder if we've got this God-given renewable natural resource. So let's see if we could get a program put together where hunters could donate their harvest. We'll get processors to agree to accept the deer on the behalf of the program. They'll skin, cut, wrap, freeze the meat. Then we will facilitate giving it to these food banks and feeding programs at no cost. The processors will in turn bill us for all the processing fees associated with all the deer donated. So that was 1991. So 35 years later, Hunters for the Hungry has been providing venison to people who were struggling with food insecurity. I met David as a game warden, you know, running around chasing bad guys and girls and all. But, you know, it's so many times we'd get calls about hunters shooting from the road or trespassing, some of the bad things that some of the rotten apples were doing. But when I met David, I thought to myself, as a hunter, what a great feather in the cap that hunters are giving back.
3: Yeah.
4: They can make a difference in their community. They can help touch lives. So I joined the program about 25 years ago, and about 7 years ago, the director we had, she retired, and the board appointed me as director. And it has been a godsend. I mean, I was a lieutenant in line for a captain.
3: Wow.
4: And, you know, when I was approached, David unfortunately got cancer. And I remember going to see him at UVA in October. And he asked me then, he goes, I don't know what's going to happen with this, but would you be willing to come to work for the program? And I was like, nah, I like chasing bad guys and girls too much, but I love the program. And he passed away the following year on February 14th. And at that time, his widow and the current director asked me to come and work for the program. And it was a big step back because it was a charity and I had state retirement and all the benefits. But, you know, sometimes God just wants us to step out of the boat in faith. And we've never lacked for anything for our special needs son. And it's just been a blessing to get up every day and be able to do what God's asked us to do. And that's to minister to people who are hungry.
3: So share a little bit what the director role looks like for you. What's your day-to-day? What are you getting involved in? What does that look like?
4: Well, I often use the phrase fundraising. The first three letters in fundraising is F-U-N. That is not always the case. This program and any charity becomes a part of who you are.
3: Yeah.
4: I've had 5 full days off since the middle of July, since July 17th when I took a little vacation. We're writing grants. We're trying to garner more processors. Processing is a dying art form. A lot of processors are aging out. There's very few young people coming along behind them. Even the pork producers are having trouble finding people to process pigs. So doing that, we always get requests. We're constantly bombarded with feeding programs that have need, and that's the unfortunate side of it. Again, doing all the interviews, speaking engagements. Right now, it's just two of us trying to run the program for the whole state. So our events, golf tournaments, just had a Sporting Clays event in Harrisonburg that I was at for 2 days. Everything there is what I'm doing day to day, not to mention, you know, the phone calls, the requests, keeping our permits and all up to date. So it's a very busy, busy program, and it's not that you just take off. You know, my phone rings constantly,
3: right?
4: But I feel like if I've got a processor or a feeding program that need me, then it's incumbent upon me to answer that call. Whether it's, I was moving meat on Christmas Day last year, because hunger doesn't just happen during hunting season.
3: Right.
4: And the wonderful thing about our program is we partner with so many feeding programs, but they don't just minister. They minister to these people's physical hunger one-on-one. But you and I both know the most important thing we can minister to is folks' spiritual hunger.
3: Yes.
4: And to be able to share the gospel and to see these people come in and to be able to pray with them and let them know you love them and you care about them and that God's going to meet their need is just such a rewarding thing. But it does keep you busy. I have a wife that my dad said her name, she's an angel, and it's in her name because her name is Angela. And, you know, my boys are grown, even though Logan will be with us always with his special needs. But, you know, it's just something that you just feel that calling, and you know that this is what God wants you to do. So we stay busy.
3: Yes, definitely a lot going on. So I would love for you, and this is a new thing I've been asking people that come in, because I think there is, you know, so much good happening in the state of Virginia. There's so much prosperity. There's a lot of good things happening. But what's something, even from your perspective, with food insecurity or hunting or things like that, that might surprise the listeners of Spirit FM today?
4: Well, hunter numbers are plummeting.
3: Yes.
4: Young people aren't hunting. I think they'd be looking for their phone more than they are, you know, getting out. And it's not all about the harvest.
3: Right.
4: It is about getting out and enjoying God's great creation and seeing the wildlife and experiencing nature. But unfortunately, those numbers are plummeting. While that's happening, the deer populations are on the rise because of that.
3: Mm-hmm.
4: Deer are very adaptable. Because, you know, they live in the cities. I know in Arlington, right in D.C., they estimate there were 230 deer living in one park trying to survive. So they're very adaptable. And the other side of the coin is that, you know, the feeding programs they've increased.
3: Yeah.
4: And we're seeing, you know, Virginia's food insecurity rate just in the last year went from 11.1 to 12.1%.
3: Mm.
4: The national average is 13.5.
3: Mm.
4: To know that in Virginia, the current stats show that there are an estimated 1,115,300 Virginians that are food insecure every day. And the thing that breaks my heart is one out of every six, about 302,000 of those are children.
3: Mm.
4: And no child should lay their head down at night in this great nation and feel hunger, and especially in our state.
3: Yeah, I agree. It's really interesting. So share a little bit, if somebody, you know, is interested, if somebody is a hunter and they want to get connected with you, what does that look like? What does that process look like?
4: Well, we've got our processor list. I've been calling processors and enrolling some new ones, thank goodness, for this upcoming season, which in Bedford County opens this Saturday.
3: Okay.
4: They've created early and late seasons in about 25 counties across the state just to try to deal with overpopulations.
3: Right.
4: But hunters can look on our website, our Facebook page. We'll have the updated processor list and or drop-off location where they can take deer and donate it. And when they do that, they take it to a processor. All we ask them to do is give their name, their phone number, and, of course, being a former game warden, we got to make sure it's a legally checked-in deer. So they just give the check-in number.
3: Yeah.
4: And then that's all they do. The processor will process the meat, and then they will send me the bill for it so that I can give it to people in need for free. And that's pretty much all we ask as far as the hunters. The feeding programs, they're constantly willing to go pick it up. You know, we're starting new initiatives. I know we talked about it earlier about our canning initiative.
3: Yeah.
4: But yeah, we encourage hunters and also the hunters. You know, I live in Bedford. We're based out of Big Island. We rent one of the old school rooms at the Sedalia Center that was built in the 40s. There's no frills there. But we tell people, you live in, say, Gloucester or Southwest Virginia, if you know of a processor, someone that processes meat in your area, please give us a call because we really could use more processors. Right now, I just turned 64 and my board met the other night. And, you know, I'm looking at some point, you know, God's going to let me ease out, yeah. I hope. But we want someone to come in and hire somebody to learn the program, and go with doing the fundraising aspect with the transition into having somebody take over this job.
3: Share a little bit about what that community support looks like when you're doing a fundraising event or just in general, you know, the community knowing about the work you guys are doing. What does that support look like?
4: Well, we are so blessed because I'll tell you, you don't have to be a hunter to want to help touch somebody's life. I tell people that if you want to touch somebody's life in the most noble of ways, give them

0: It's amazing to me that there are hunters that don't really know what we do, but there's a lot of non-hunting public that think, oh, you know, they're just a bunch of hunters. No, we're a group that is fueled by hunters because they provide us a lot of deer, but we're a feeding program.
1: Yeah.
0: We want to feed people year round. Mm-hmm. And that's the other thing too, is, you know, I tell people that you don't have to hunt. You don't have to, you know, even be a supporter of hunting, but we also get them from farmers. We take deer right now, the DWR, Department of Wildlife, they're issuing an average of 1,300 kill permits a year, and they're killing about 10,000 deer on those kill permits, and they don't have to do anything but properly dispose of them. Hmm. So, like, whether you're in a city or you're a farmer protecting your crops, we're actually getting those deer. Wow. As I mentioned Arlington earlier, well, those deer can't survive, you know, with deer-vehicle collisions. The insurance companies have to pay out. So we did a culling in Arlington, Fairfax, Blacksburg, City of Salem, Radford. They're shooting deer in these cities by sharpshooters, and we're getting those deer so they don't go to waste.
1: Hmm. That's an amazing thing to see how that all kind of comes together. So share with me a little bit, because I think the two parts that I still want to talk about, I want to talk a little more about the canning program, but I also want to talk about kind of your background as a game warden and how you feel that may have helped you in what you're doing now, because I think it's a great fit and makes a lot of sense.
0: Well, I think as a hunter, I realize a lot of times some of the stigmatism that goes with hunting, because when I was a game warden, while it was so rewarding to go to Boise State and see all those young people and do a presentation there, or to, you know, to meet with community people and talk about what you did, to teach hunter education classes. But so many times people see some of the rotten apples, as I referred to them earlier, that give hunting a black eye. Mm. And so a lot of times they see that. So I saw Hunters for the Hungry as a way of, wow, what a way to show people that hunters can help manage deer populations. Mm. They're the best management tool there is to keep populations in check. And what a great way to give to your community. You know people in your community. Sometimes they're your neighbors that don't know where their next meal's coming from, or they're struggling. And so you can be a part of that. And so I just saw that, you know, as one way. And then also as a hunter, I love to be out. I know my wife, I tell people she's in her 32nd year of teaching elementary school, and she gets prim and proper and goes and teaches kids all day, which, by the way, I could not do. but then when she gets her camo on, she's a warrior princess. I mean, she loves getting out there with me, and we see so many things together, you know. So it's just good time to be able to share. So I think from the hunting aspect, for me, having been on the enforcement side and as a hunter, I'm able to see that what we need to do to make our hunting heritage not only be more attractive and help people to understand what we do, but the future generations, to get our young people out, to let them know that your cell phone is, you know, while they're great for information, the enemy constantly works through those things against our children. And so to get them outside, let them enjoy nature, I think is another aspect of what I'm able to see and try to help bring to the community through our program.
1: Yeah, I love that. So one of the things that we talked about, I think, before we started recording is partnering with the Red Truck Ministry for their canning program. Share a little bit about what that's looked like already and where that could continue to grow as well.
0: Oh, absolutely. About 3 years ago, Denny Huff, who's the director of the Bedford Community Health Foundation, where they give us some grants and stuff, and he asked me, he said, Gary, can we can venison? And the answer was absolutely. So there's a cannery in Bedford out at New London. And the sad part is, when I grew up in Franklin County, which we're only known for making moonshine and stuff like that, there were probably 15 or 18 canneries in our county. Hmm. There used to be that way everywhere. Hmm. And people just don't can. And there's only 11 operating canneries in the entire state of Virginia. So Denny saw that this cannery was so underutilized that, we, you know, a lot of times in these counties, they're just tearing them down because they're not being used. So he wanted to put the cannery in use. So we got together and decided we were going to do some venison stew. And so we got

0: the health department, the cooperative extension, Parks and Rec, who oversee the cannery. And we did our first venison stew. Then we said, well, what about some chili? So we started doing venison chili. And then we were giving it to just Bedford programs. Well, we decided we wanted to expand. And then, because, you know, we got Red Truck Ministry, we got Highland Heights Baptist Church, Lynchburg Area Food Bank, Jordan Baptist Church, Compassion Church of the Nazarene. All these are feeding programs right in Lynchburg.
1: Yeah.
0: And so they wanted to do some. This past summer, we were blessed that we did 145 quarts of venison spaghetti sauce, wow. And we were able to put them into the kids' backpacks as part of the backpack program to give kids nutritious food during the summer who might not otherwise get that. So the Red Truck got a grant, and they're targeting doing 6,000 quart cans. Ooh. Because the other thing about it is we are finding out, and they know this all too well, in these food deserts, which there are five identified in Lynchburg alone, a lot of these people do not have refrigeration.
1: Right.
0: They don't have refrigerators and freezers. They can't take meat home and store it. So by putting it in a can, it gives them shelf life. They can open it up and get a healthy meal in a can.
1: That's amazing. Yeah.
0: So we've had Russell County. They've got two canneries. They've picked up on it down in Farmville, the Piedmont District for the Virginia Department of Health. They picked up on it. They've done venison stew now and venison soup and down at their cannery in Farmville. So we're looking to be able to take this thing and really, really expand on it to where people will begin to utilize canneries. I think when COVID hit, we found out that we could not rely on Walmart or your local grocery store for your food. So it's really imperative that people get back to learning how to can and process your own deer and just be prepared.
1: Yeah. I love that. Yeah, such an important thing. So as we wrap up, Gary, we'd love for you to share the best way for people to find information about Hunters for the Hungry, the work you guys are doing, and the best way to get connected.
0: Okay, well, our toll-free number is 1-800-352-HUNT, 1-800-352-4868. Our website is www.hungry.org. So you can check us out there. We're on Instagram, and that's Hunters for the Hungry Virginia. And then you can check us out the same way on Facebook.
1: That is amazing. Well, thank you for coming in today. Thank you for sharing about the work you guys are doing, and just excited to continue to see, you know, how more opportunities will open up, and definitely be praying for this canning ministry to continue to grow and have a good opportunity there. So thanks for coming in today,
0: Gary. Thank you much. And I think the thing for us too is just to know the number of people that have been led to Christ through the different projects that we're doing. And you and I both know that's what's most important.
1: It is, yes. Well, thanks for coming in today, and thanks for all the work you're doing in the community.
0: Thank you, sir.
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This is the day the Lord has made. Let us rejoice and be so, so glad in it. And I'm so, so glad you're here. We get to worship together another Sunday morning with you. My name is Jess. Just in case we haven't met yet, this is Made to Worship on your Encouraging Spirit FM. Let's get the morning started. Here's Zach Williams and Ben Fuller with Wait for Me on your Encouraging Spirit FM.

If you are going to church this Sunday morning, I pray these songs are getting you all fired up and ready for your service. Hey, good morning. My name is Jess. This is Made to Worship on Spirit FM. One thing I've learned over the years is that I don't have to walk into church with everything figured out. You can go to church tired. You can go to church distracted, even a little messy. Maybe that's you this morning. Maybe you're carrying something that nobody else knows about. I have walked into church lots of times feeling so, so weighed down. But here's the beautiful thing. God isn't waiting for the polished up version of you. He already knows. He knows every single thing you're carrying. Wherever you are this morning, bring that version of you to Jesus. The tired you, the worried you, the Lord, I don't even know what to do you. You don't have to clean yourself up before you come to Him. That's kind of the whole point of grace.

0: 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I'm Doug Day, General Manager of Spirit FM, and the amazing part too is, and we've talked about this before, where Spirit FM really does reach that next generation. We have two friends that support the ministry, Dina in Manita. She says she has three young kids. They love listening and singing along with the songs. And then Jason in Bridgewater also shared how much he and his family love Spirit FM and listen every morning and after school. 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
2: 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Katie is known as Grammy to Ellie, Molly, Sally, Charlie, and Avi. Katie says, "They are my blessings and my joy. They are all great children with Christian parents in the same church. I am at ease and grateful for that. I am proud of them all and their parents." Happy Grandparents' Day, Katie, and thank you for supporting your encouraging Spirit FM.
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3: Psalm 30 verse 11 tells us, "You have turned for me my mourning into dancing. 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
3: Today, some of you are bearing the weight of mortality right now. You have lost a loved one or are facing the loss of one. You have received a dire diagnosis. Death is your prevailing reality. Grief and fear are your constant companions. You are carrying this crushing weight daily. Friend, Jesus can turn your mourning into dancing too. This promise is not limited to temporal problems. It is eternal and immortal and miraculous. Jesus himself said that he will wipe away every tear from their eyes, and death shall be no more. Neither shall there be mourning, nor crying, nor pain any more, for the former things have passed away. And he said, "I am the resurrection and the life. Whoever believes in me, though he die, yet shall he live." Jesus went through death to conquer death and redeem the mortal. He will right all wrongs and redeem all sorrows, past, present, and future. He promised as much, and he guaranteed it with his very life. We believe that joy comes with the morning, and we know that the Sun of Righteousness will rise. So we live and hope and cling to him.
1: Author, speaker Barnabas Piper is a pastor at Emmanuel Nashville. 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

That was Mercy Me with Greater on Your Encouraging Spirit FM. God is greater than anything going on in the world today. God is greater than any valley you are in right now. God is so good and so, so faithful. Amen. Amen. Here's Phil Wickham and Crowder talking about that grace that changes everything. It really is amazing grace on Your Encouraging Spirit FM. 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

Worship is so much bigger than what happens when the music starts. Hey, good morning. My name is Jess, and this is your Encouraging Spirit FM. And oh, worship, it's so many things. Worship can be the way you love your family, the way you forgive somebody, the way you do your job with integrity, the way you keep trusting God when you don't understand what he's doing. Romans 12:1 talks about offering our lives to God as an act of worship. So yes, sing the song, lift your hands, turn the radio up, but then take that worship with you when the song ends, because your life can be a worship song too.

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Sunday mornings just have a different feel. Well, I think so. Maybe it's the slower pace, maybe it's getting ready for church, or maybe it's just coffee in your favorite mug while the house is still quiet. You know, I just think there's something beautiful about having a day that reminds you to stop and remember, God is still good. Whatever last week looked like, hey, His goodness didn't change. And whatever this week holds, He's already there. Hey, you made it here, and God is still faithful. I'm Jess. 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

Some minds are really good at turning one little problem into a 12-part miniseries. Hey, good morning. I'm Jess. This is Made to Worship on Spirit FM. Or maybe that's just me. I don't know. You know what I mean? Something happens and suddenly you're replaying the conversation, imagining every possible outcome and creating problems that haven't even happened yet. I've done this more times than I care to admit. But Philippians 4 reminds us to bring our worries to God in prayer, not analyze them to death, not carry them around all day long. Listen, I am preaching to the choir here. Give them to Him. And if your brain starts picking them back up 5 minutes later, give them back. Give those problems right back to God. Apparently, surrender is a repeat activity.

0: Hey, it's Doug Day, General Manager of Spirit FM. And with the calendar turning to September and fall quickly approaching, I want to invite you into a time of prayer for our community and for Spirit FM. You know, our fall fundraising season is here. The on-air fundraiser is quickly approaching. And I just want to invite you into a time to just pray for this ministry. Pray for God to move on the hearts of friends to get involved. 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
2: 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On this Grandparents' Day, our friend Katie is sponsoring encouraging music and messages in honor of her 5 grandchildren. Katie is known as Grammy to Ellie, Molly, Sally, Charlie, and Avi. Katie says, "They are my blessings and my joy. They are all great children with Christian parents in the same church. I am at ease and grateful for that. I am proud of them all and their parents." Happy Grandparents' Day, Katie, and thank you for supporting your encouraging Spirit FM.
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I'm so glad you're here. Hey, good morning. My name is Jess. This is Made to Worship on Spirit FM. You know, some people, they are just good for your soul. You know the ones? You can be having the worst day and 5 minutes with them has you laughing until your stomach hurts. Don't underestimate the gift of laughter. Proverbs 17:22 says, "A joyful heart is good medicine." Call that person today. Send the text. Share the ridiculous story. Laugh a little bit. Life is heavy enough. Sometimes a good laugh is one of God's little gifts.

Just us here hanging out together, worshiping God this Sunday morning. Hey, I'm Jess. This is Made to Worship on your Encouraging Spirit FM. And I know, I get it. There will be Sundays when worship feels really easy, and there will be Sundays when it doesn't. Maybe your heart is heavy this morning. Maybe you're disappointed with God. Maybe you're tired. I pray that none of those are true for you, but if they are, I so get it. I think there's something incredibly powerful about worshiping God, even when your feelings haven't caught up yet. You're not pretending everything is okay. You're declaring that God is still worthy, even when everything isn't okay. Sometimes worship isn't about how you feel. Sometimes it's about what you know.

When you think about your story and all that God has done in your life, you might think about some of the hard moments that you went through. In the middle, it was messy and seemed impossible to resolve. But God was faithful. Looking back, you can point out all the ways God provided and was present. That is your song. 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

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Okay, here's your challenge. Look around today. I mean, really look. Look at the people sitting beside you at church. Look at your family. Look at the sky even. Notice the little things. This was actually a challenge for myself, and you know, I didn't want to do the challenge alone, so I'm asking you to do it with me. This is what I realized. Sometimes I'm so busy documenting life, rushing through life, and thinking about the next thing that I forget to actually experience the moments I'm in. Psalm 46 says, "Be still and know that I am God." Stillness isn't wasted time. It's where we notice Him.

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1: 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But the God who met you in last week is already going ahead of you into this one. You don't know what Monday holds, but He does. I'm Jess. 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
1: 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I'm Doug Day, General Manager of Spirit FM, and the amazing part too is, and we've talked about this before, where Spirit FM really does reach that next generation. We have two friends that support the ministry, Dina in Manita. She says she has three young kids. 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
3: 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Katie is known as Grammy to Ellie, Molly, Sally, Charlie, and Avi. Katie says, "They are my blessings and my joy. They are all great children with Christian parents in the same church. I am at ease and grateful for that. I am proud of them all and their parents." Happy Grandparents' Day, Katie, and thank you for supporting your encouraging Spirit FM.
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And worship has a funny way of doing just that. 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

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It's Made to Worship on your Encouraging Spirit FM. And our fall fundraising season is officially in full swing around here. Yep, that's right. We are so excited. And in just a little over a week, we'll kick off the on-air portion of our fundraiser. 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
1: Sometimes moving forward with God means letting go of something you've been holding on to for far too long. Maybe it's an old hurt, a relationship that isn't healthy anymore, regret over something you can't change, a version of yourself you keep trying to become again. Letting go doesn't mean it didn't matter. It means you're trusting God with what comes next. Isaiah 43 says, "Forget the former things. Do not dwell on the past. See, I am doing a new thing." Sometimes you keep asking God for something new while holding tightly to something He's asking you to release. And I know letting go can be scary. Even something unhealthy can feel familiar. But God doesn't want you trapped by yesterday when He's inviting you into tomorrow. Today, ask Him, "Lord, what am I holding on to that You want me to release?" Then trust Him enough to open your hands. You don't have to carry everything you've carried this far into the next chapter. Some things are meant to be surrendered, not carried.

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They're called Saturday and Sunday. Spend them with us, your encouraging Spirit FM.

That was Red Rocks Worship and Chris Brown with "The Lord Is With Me." Woo, so thankful for that. I'm Jess. This is Made to Worship. Here's Stars Go Dim with the latest Holy on your Encouraging Spirit FM.

0: Hey, it's Doug Day, General Manager of Spirit FM, and with the calendar turning to September and fall quickly approaching, I want to invite you into a time of prayer for our community and for Spirit FM. 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The on-air fundraiser is quickly approaching. And I just want to invite you into a time to just pray for this ministry. Pray for God to move on the hearts of friends to get involved. 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
2: 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Katie is known as Grammy to Ellie, Molly, Sally, Charlie, and Avi. Katie says, "They are my blessings and my joy. They are all great children with Christian parents in the same church. I am at ease and grateful for that. I am proud of them all and their parents." 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

Today is such a special day, not only because it's Sunday, but it is Grandparents' Day. Thank you for listening to Made to Worship. My name is Jess, and oh my goodness, if you are blessed enough to still have your grandparents with you, cherish them. You know, some people leave this world, but their voice somehow stays with you. You hear their advice when you're making a decision. You remember the way they prayed. You catch yourself saying something they used to say. That's one of the beautiful things about a godly legacy. That's how I think of my grandmothers. My grandmothers aren't here to sit down and tell me what to do anymore, but so much of what they taught me still lives in me. Both of them taught me to trust Jesus, and one of them taught me something I'll never forget. Real joy isn't dependent on your circumstances. That's a lesson I'm still learning.

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1: Sunday morning can be beautiful. 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Somebody can't find their shoes. Somebody needs a snack. Okay, usually I need a snack. Somebody forgets something in the house. It always happens. And you're standing there thinking, we are supposed to be going to worship Jesus. Why does this feel like an Olympic event? But even in the chaos, God is there. If your Sunday morning is not feeling as peaceful as you wanted to right now, hey, you are in good company. I'm Jess. 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

I'm so glad you're here. Hey, good morning. My name is Jess. This is Made to Worship on Spirit FM. You know, some people, they are just good for your soul. You know the ones? You can be having the worst day and 5 minutes with them has you laughing until your stomach hurts. Don't underestimate the gift of laughter. Proverbs 17:22 says, "A joyful heart is good medicine." Call that person today. Send the text. Share the ridiculous story. Laugh a little bit. Life is heavy enough. Sometimes a good laugh is one of God's little gifts.

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Worship is so much bigger than what happens when the music starts. Hey, good morning. My name is Jess, and this is your Encouraging Spirit FM. And oh, worship, it's so many things. Worship can be the way you love your family, the way you forgive somebody, the way you do your job with integrity, the way you keep trusting God when you don't understand what he's doing. Romans 12:1 talks about offering our lives to God as an act of worship. So yes, sing the song, lift your hands, turn the radio up, but then take that worship with you when the song ends, because your life can be a worship song too.

0: 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I'm Doug Day, General Manager of Spirit FM, and the amazing part too is, and we've talked about this before, where Spirit FM really does reach that next generation. We have two friends that support the ministry, Dina in Manita. She says she has three young kids. 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
2: 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Katie is known as Grammy to Ellie, Molly, Sally, Charlie, and Avi. Katie says, "They are my blessings and my joy. They are all great children with Christian parents in the same church. I am at ease and grateful for that. I am proud of them all and their parents." Happy Grandparents' Day, Katie, and thank you for supporting your encouraging Spirit FM.
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just us here hanging out together, worshiping God this Sunday morning. Hey, I'm Jess. This is Made to Worship on your Encouraging Spirit FM. And I know, I get it. There will be Sundays when worship feels really easy, and there will be Sundays when it doesn't. Maybe your heart is heavy this morning. Maybe you're disappointed with God. Maybe you're tired. I pray that none of those are true for you, but if they are, I so get it. I think there's something incredibly powerful about worshiping God, even when your feelings haven't caught up yet. You're not pretending everything is okay. You're declaring that God is still worthy, even when everything isn't okay. Sometimes worship isn't about how you feel. Sometimes it's about what you know.

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My name is Jess. This is Made to Worship on Spirit FM. 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

Sunday mornings just have a different feel. Well, I think so. Maybe it's the slower pace, maybe it's getting ready for church, or maybe it's just coffee in your favorite mug while the house is still quiet. You know, I just think there's something beautiful about having a day that reminds you to stop and remember, God is still good. Whatever last week looked like, hey, His goodness didn't change. And whatever this week holds, He's already there. Hey, you made it here, and God is still faithful. I'm Jess. 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

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Hey, I'm Jess. This is Made to Worship on Spirit FM. It is National Grandparents Day. Such a great day to reflect and think about the things you've learned from your grandparents or things your grandparents are teaching you if you are blessed enough to still have your grandparents with you. When I think about my grandmothers especially, I think about peace and joy and what peace and joy truly mean. Because it took me a while to realize that peace doesn't mean you never have trouble. Joy doesn't mean you never cry. I really learned that firsthand from my grandma Shirley. When she was told she only had days to live, our family gathered around her bed. We were crying because we were just so sad. And honestly, we just wanted to hold on to her. And she looked at us and said, "Don't be sad. I'm happy. I know where I'm going. It's okay. I've got so much joy." I've never forgot that moment. She wasn't happy about leaving us, but she had a joy that wasn't dependent on what was happening around her, what was happening to her. Her joy was rooted in Jesus, and that's the kind of joy I want.

0: It's Doug Day, General Manager of Spirit FM, and with the calendar turning to September and fall quickly approaching, I want to invite you into a time of prayer for our community and for Spirit FM. 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The on-air fundraiser is quickly approaching. And I just want to invite you into a time to just pray for this ministry. 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
2: 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Katie is known as Grammy to Ellie, Molly, Sally, Charlie, and Avi. Katie says, "They are my blessings and my joy. They are all great children with Christian parents in the same church. I am at ease and grateful for that. I am proud of them all and their parents." Happy Grandparents' Day, Katie, and thank you for supporting your encouraging Spirit FM.
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1: I know, easier said than done. But the God who met you in last week is already going ahead of you into this one. 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

Let's claim it together. This is going to be a blessed and amazing week. Amen. Amen. Hey, good morning. I'm Jess. This is Made to Worship. Thank you for allowing me to help get your Sunday morning started. Jackie Howard is coming in to encourage you through your midday. I'll see you right back here bright and early tomorrow for Good Morning Radio. May the Lord bless you and keep you, make his face shine on you, and be so gracious to you. 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

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Hi, it's Jackie. Thanks for joining us on this Sunday afternoon. And don't worry, even though church might be over, worship does not have to be. 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

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Here we are approaching the middle of September. And in case you haven't heard, Leanna Crawford and her husband Cody looking forward to November when they're expecting their first baby. Here's Leanna with Thank God on your encouraging Spirit FM.

0: 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I'm Doug Day, General Manager of Spirit FM, and the amazing part too is, and we've talked about this before, where Spirit FM really does reach that next generation. We have two friends that support the ministry, Dina in Manita. She says she has three young kids. 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
2: 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Katie is known as Grammy to Ellie, Molly, Sally, Charlie, and Avi. Katie says, "They are my blessings and my joy. They are all great children with Christian parents in the same church. I am at ease and grateful for that. I am proud of them all and their parents." 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

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Alden sent us a message, said he was struggling last month. He had a really bad week, but he got up and he went to church. And that morning, when he was in the car listening to the radio, all the songs that played on Spirit FM, it was like they were just for him. And that day, he went up to the altar, and all the pain lifted off his shoulders. Alden's in sixth grade. 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

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I'm Jackie, and thanks for listening this afternoon. Your favorite's here, too. Here's We Are Messengers, Faith, Hope, Love on Spirit FM. Still

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What are you facing this weekend, or what are you dreading facing this week? Joyce Meyer has a powerful, simple message. Maybe you've gone through life thinking, I can't, because that's what others have told you. If no one has told you before, hear God saying now, you can. Those are powerful words for you to hear and believe. As Joyce likes to say, miracles come in cans. You can overcome. You can make it through. You can forgive. You can raise godly children. You can get out of debt. You can experience joy. You can meet your goal. You can keep moving forward. When facing any challenge, no matter how big it may seem, God will give you all the strength you need. You can do it. Here's Zach Williams and Ben Fuller with Wait For Me on your encouraging Spirit FM.

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That's House Fires on Spirit FM. I'm Jackie. Here's Brandon Lake with his new song, How Good God Is, on your encouraging Spirit FM.

0: 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And with the calendar turning to September and fall quickly approaching, I want to invite you into a time of prayer for our community and for Spirit FM. 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The on-air fundraiser is quickly approaching. And I just want to invite you into a time to just pray for this ministry. 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
2: 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Katie says, "They are my blessings and my joy. 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I am at ease and grateful for that. I am proud of them all and their parents." 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

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Our spirit verse for today makes it pretty clear. The name of the Lord is a fortified tower. The righteous run to it and are safe. That's our spirit verse for today. Proverbs 18:10. Here's C.C. 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

Thankful to be washed. Elevation Rhythm on Spirit FM. Hi, it's Jackie. And we're so glad that we can be here every day bringing songs of truth and love and encouragement to you. 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Here's Phil Wickham and Crowder together. It really is Amazing Grace on your encouraging Spirit FM.

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You are part of the Spirit FM family, and we are so thankful for you.

ever had that feeling when you gave something away or threw something away that, wait a minute, was something in that? Was something in the pockets of that, those old clothes? Something tucked into a page in that old book? Was a cat inside the couch that we just threw it away? Yeah, that happened to Neil's family. Their 8-year-old cat named Mike disappeared one night, and after searching for 2 days, the family realized they had just gotten rid of 3 couches. And Neil said, "I was having a sinking feeling that the cat was in the couch." Well, couch was already at the landfill at this point, but thankfully, the operator Mauricio spotted a frightened Mike trapped on a ledge about 15 feet above the ground at the landfill. Workers carefully positioned a loading bucket beneath him and coaxed him to safety. But Mike wasn't done on his adventure. He escaped the workers and crawled through a tunnel into a storage room before animal control finally caught him, and he was taken to a nearby shelter where he was finally reunited with his family. And Neil said there were so many places where things could have gone very badly, but they turned out perfectly, and we're delighted to have him home. New from Matt Maher, "Gonna Be All Right" on your Encouraging Spirit.

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You might hear it 1,000 times and sing because you know the words, and then one day it will just hit different. You start to feel the words being sung, and you never hear it the same way again. Every song played here speaks to someone listening, and you help make those moments possible. 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

Tasha Layton on Spirit FM with Worship Through It. What are you working your way, praying your way, worshiping your way through? Jamie McDonald's new song says, every story told that ended with a miracle started out with impossible. Ain't no way that he's going to let you down. Jamie McDonald on your encouraging Spirit FM.

0: 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I'm Doug Day, General Manager of Spirit FM, and the amazing part too is, and we've talked about this before, where Spirit FM really does reach that next generation. We have two friends that support the ministry, Dina in Manita. She says she has three young kids. They love listening and singing along with the songs. And then Jason in Bridgewater also shared how much he and his family love Spirit FM and listen every morning and after school. 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
2: 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Katie is known as Grammy to Ellie, Molly, Sally, Charlie, and Avi. Katie says, "They are my blessings and my joy. They are all great children with Christian parents in the same church. I am at ease and grateful for that. I am proud of them all and their parents." 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

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The righteous run into it and are safe. That's our spirit verse for today, Proverbs 18:10. Here's Seth Schlieder counting my blessings on your encouraging Spirit FM. 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

A new mom needed a rescue and got it from her flight attendant. Hey, it's Jackie on Spirit FM. A tired new mother and her newborn baby got on a flight, and the flight attendant noticed mom was falling asleep and the baby started to slip. So Monique jumped in, took the baby in her arms, and told the mom, hey, get some rest. One passenger actually took a picture of the flight attendant there sitting facing the passengers holding the baby in her lap. And the mom later told Monique that she had just recently given birth and hadn't been able to return home with her baby until this flight. Her family was going to finally meet the newborn baby at the end of this flight. And before it was over, Monique gave the mother a note telling her she was doing a great job and was stronger than she felt. And Monique says she often has the opportunity to perform small acts of kindness for passengers, but this one touched people around the world with that picture and this story. But what does Monique see about this? She said, what I see that actually went viral is a display of God's love. Wow, what an opportunity we have, not just to help someone right in front of us, but who knows what your act, what your display of God's love could open eyes about the next time you have the opportunity. Here's We the Kingdom and Rescue Me on your encouraging Spirit FM.

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Well, good afternoon and happy Sunday to you. I hope you've had a great day so far, full of worship, full of rest, full of resetting for a brand new week ahead. And I'm glad I get to spend this Sunday afternoon with you, gearing up for that new week together, finding encouragement along the way. I'm Sydney, and you're listening to Spirit FM.

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Hey there, I'm Sydney, and wishing all of the grandparents a very happy Grandparents Day. Grandparents are so important. I know as a mom now myself, I'm very thankful for grandparents, the wisdom that they share, the memories that they help us make, and just all of the things that they bring to a family. Grandparents are so wonderful. And if you are able to talk to your grandparents today, if you are able to wish them a happy Grandparents Day, I encourage you to do that, whether by phone or maybe slipping a card in the mail for later this week. I know that they would so appreciate knowing that you care.

0: 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The on-air fundraiser is quickly approaching. And I just want to invite you into a time to just pray for this ministry. 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
2: 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Katie is known as Grammy to Ellie, Molly, Sally, Charlie, and Avi. Katie says, "They are my blessings and my joy. They are all great children with Christian parents in the same church. I am at ease and grateful for that. I am proud of them all and their parents." Happy Grandparents' Day, Katie, and thank you for supporting your encouraging Spirit FM.
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I am back with you. So took a little trip, went on vacation for a few days with my family. It was so fun and so nice to get away and get a little extra rest. But I'm also so glad to be back here with you, encouraging you and sharing the music that lifts you up. 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

0: I was just sharing that I am so glad to be back with you after going on a little trip with my family. Hi, it's Sydney right here on Spirit FM, and I'm excited kind of for Monday to start and that new routine to settle in. There's something about coming back from vacation or a trip where you just kind of struggle for a few days to get things back together, to have things the way they need to be as you start the week. This is exactly what I struggle with on those first couple of days coming home. I'm always so happy to be home and so glad to get back to normalcy. But at the same time, it's kind of a process, right, of giving us time to get everything settled in. It's unpacking the bags. It's getting the kids back on a normal sleep schedule. It's getting to the grocery store to refill the fridge because, of course, before you leave, you try to leave that pretty empty so nothing is spoiled when you get back. So that is where I'm at right now, getting everything put back together so that as we start a new week, I feel like I am somewhat settled.
1: Oh,

0: 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What if I told you that I believe it?
1: When you think about your story and all that God has done in your life, you might think about some of the hard moments that you went through. In the middle, it was messy and seemed impossible to resolve. But God was faithful. Looking back, you can point out all the ways God provided and was present. 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

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As I look for the little things, the simple things every day to thank God for, to praise Him for, I find myself so in awe of everything He does for me every single day. You know, it's important to thank Him for everything, big and small, but I have found that in intentionally looking at the little things, the things that maybe I would not notice, the things that I would never stop to be grateful for, when I intentionally thank Him for those things, everything in life just starts to become more beautiful and more abundant, and I start to see just how good He is and how much He has given me.

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1: 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Hi there, I'm Sydney. I'm so thankful I get to spend so much time here with you, encouraging you every single day. And it wouldn't be possible, it wouldn't even be a part of my day to get to show up here and encourage you if it weren't for the listeners who make that possible through their gifts. So Your Spirit FM, we're gearing up for our fall fundraiser happening a week from tomorrow. And we so look forward to this time and all that God will do. But maybe you have heard about it and you're thinking, I really want to be a part of this. How can I get involved? Maybe in a different way. So here's something that you can do if you want to get involved with the fundraiser, but maybe giving just isn't part of your story right now. 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

0: 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I'm Doug Day, General Manager of Spirit FM, and the amazing part too is, and we've talked about this before, where Spirit FM really does reach that next generation. We have two friends that support the ministry, Dina in Manita. She says she has three young kids. 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
2: 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Katie is known as Grammy to Ellie, Molly, Sally, Charlie, and Avi. Katie says, "They are my blessings and my joy. They are all great children with Christian parents in the same church. I am at ease and grateful for that. I am proud of them all and their parents." Happy Grandparents' Day, Katie, and thank you for supporting your encouraging Spirit FM.
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Hey, it's Sydney hanging out on your Encouraging Spirit FM. So maybe you are like me and you're trying to get yourself settled on this Sunday for a brand new week tomorrow. You know, I'm just coming home from vacation. I've got a lot of things to kind of do and put back together. And here is something that I'm holding on to today. And that is, just because I've been on this vacation for a few days, it doesn't mean I have to hit the ground running when I return home. I can take that time to settle in because I don't want to start the week in a rush. I don't want to start the week feeling chaotic, not because I am trying to put things back together and kind of get back into routine, but because I am just trying to rush and get it all done and make it all perfect before Monday starts. So I invite you on this Sunday to join me, whether you are just getting yourself back together from the weekend or you're settling in from a busy week. I just hope that you will join me in truly resting. Even if you've been resting from a trip or vacation, it's important to take today to prepare for tomorrow.

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Rest can look so different in so many different seasons. Hi, it's Sydney on Spirit FM. So yesterday, my husband and my family and I, we were coming home from our vacation. We did some time at the beach and it was so much fun. And of course, we drove home and we got home and there was just kind of this feeling of like, okay, we have a million things to do. We need to unpack. We need to clean the house. We need to go to the grocery store, all these things. And I kind of stopped for a minute and I told my husband, I was like, let's just chill for a little bit. Like truly, let's go and sit on the sofa. Let's watch the kids play in the floor and let's just rest for a minute. Cause yes, we've been resting all week and yes, we were in the car and that's not necessarily a difficult thing to do to drive home. But let's just take a moment because the new week is coming and responsibilities are coming and we can take another few minutes to stop and to rest before we jump right back into life.

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That's Mercy Me with Greater right here on your Encouraging Spirit FM. Hey there, I'm Sydney, and I'm glad to be with you this afternoon, hanging out for your Sunday, helping you wind down before that new week is here. And I've got the encouraging music to inspire you before Monday arrives. Here's Tasha Layton, Meet Me in the Valley.

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I'm Sydney. So when you go on a trip and you come home, what are kind of those necessities that you think of, right? Those first things that come to mind that you want to make sure you either unpack or have with you and have ready in your home as you kind of get back to normal life. So this is what I was thinking about yesterday when my family and I arrived home from our trip, and I thought of two very important things. So I wanted to make sure, one, that the kids, my 5-year-old daughter and my 1-year-old son, had milk, because they both love to have their cup of milk when they wake up in the morning. And I just knew if they woke up this morning and didn't have milk, it would not be fun for them. So I made sure they had that. And then the second most important thing, maybe even more important than the milk, honestly, was coffee. It's like, we have to make sure we have coffee, the adults, my husband and I, we got to have coffee for the next morning, or this whole getting back into routine thing is not going to be off to a very good start.

Just Be Held. That is Casting Crowns right here on your Encouraging Spirit FM. I'm Sydney, here with your spirit verse for your Sunday. Proverbs 18:10 says, "The name of the Lord is a fortified tower. The righteous run to it and are safe."

0: Hey, it's Doug Day, General Manager of Spirit FM. And with the calendar turning to September and fall quickly approaching, I want to invite you into a time of prayer for our community and for Spirit FM. You know, our fall fundraising season is here. The on-air fundraiser is quickly approaching. And I just want to invite you into a time to just pray for this ministry. Pray for God to move on the hearts of friends to get involved. Pray for God to move in this ministry in a way that continues to proclaim the gospel. And pray as well that God will continue to get the glory in all of it. 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
2: 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Katie is known as Grammy to Ellie, Molly, Sally, Charlie, and Avi. Katie says, "They are my blessings and my joy. They are all great children with Christian parents in the same church. I am at ease and grateful for that. I am proud of them all and their parents." 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

Hey there, I'm Sydney, and you're listening to Your Encouraging Spirit FM. It's time for your Sunday reset. We do this every Sunday. We get together, you and me, and we talk about what we can do to start our week well, to kind of reset before Monday arrives. And here is what I am going to share with you that I am doing this week. And on this Sunday, I am making my to-do list for tomorrow. I'm making my to-do list for the week ahead because I feel like when I make that to-do list the day of, or I make it early in the morning when the kids are asking for breakfast or whatever it might be, I forget things. Or I don't really think through the things I'm adding to that list. And so I'm taking that time today to make that to-do list so that when I go to bed tonight, these things aren't just floating around in my mind, keeping me up, because I know they are written down. I know what I need to do, and I'm not gonna forget anything.

It's your Sunday Reset right here on Spirit FM. I'm Sydney, and I am glad to be here with you, sharing some things we can do today to prepare for a great week starting tomorrow. Here is something, if you're making that to-do list tonight, if you are trying to think through what needs to happen this week or even just tomorrow, my best piece of advice, and this is something I try to do, is to adjust that to-do list after I make it. To go back and look and see, okay, what did I add to this list for the week or the day ahead? That's honestly unrealistic. When I look at all of these items, can I tackle these things, or am I going to get to the end of tomorrow and realize there's so much left undone and feel discouraged by that? So I try to adjust. I try to be realistic and make sure I'm making a to-do list that actually helps me instead of overwhelms me.

You are in the best place to start your week off well, because here you're reminded that you matter. And here you're reminded that you are loved. You're reminded that tomorrow may begin a new work week and Monday may be on the horizon, but you know that God has a plan for every moment of tomorrow for your life. I'm Sydney, and I'm glad you're here with me on Spirit FM.

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2: Delight ourselves in the Lord. This is just the kind of verse that is so often pulled out of context and turned into bad Christian decorations or even worse sermons. Delight yourself in the Lord, and all your wishes will come true. Delight yourself in the Lord and get everything you've ever wanted. But we cannot ignore the context, which is responding to evil, and the premise, delighting in the Lord. Delighting in the Lord is an entire trajectory change, an entirely new motivation for us. It reframes and redirects and often completely replaces our desires. To delight in the Lord is to deeply recognize that apart from God, we have no good thing, and that He has the words of life. So where else would we go? This isn't about wish fulfillment. It's about joy and satisfaction with roots so deep that no evil can rob us of it. Does this sound idealistic and out of touch with the pains of reality? Consider that Jesus went to the cross, falsely sentenced, bearing the wrath of God for every sin, physically tortured. Why? For the joy set before Him, Hebrews 12 tells us. He delighted in His Father, and we delight in the Father through Him.
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0: Hey there, I'm Sydney, and you're listening to Your Encouraging Spirit FM. I wanted to remind you of this as your Sunday is moving along and will soon come to a close. Do what you can this week with what you have. And every week, God gives us something different, doesn't He? Maybe you have more energy this week than normal. Maybe you are kind of just running on empty. Just do what you can with what you have. That's all any of us are asked to do, to show up, to take that next step in faith toward the right thing, to do the next thing that God is calling us to do what we can with what we have.
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Hey, it's Sydney. I wanted to remind you of a great place you can go to find encouragement. Now, I know what you're thinking. 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

0: 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I'm Doug Day, General Manager of Spirit FM, and the amazing part too is, and we've talked about this before, where Spirit FM really does reach that next generation. We have two friends that support the ministry, Dina in Manita. She says she has three young kids. 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
2: God's favor is his posture and his heart is love. He always responds to those who cry out for mercy, to those who turn from their will to his in repentance. This is the miracle of redemption. God transforms mourning into dancing, suffering into joy. He redeems our pain and sorrow. He does not waste it. He does not merely replace it as if it never happened. He makes suffering and sorrow into something altogether new. We may bear the scars of suffering, but he clothes us in gladness, draping us in a joy that can only be found in him. And this is true for all suffering experienced by believers. God will turn our mourning into dancing. Into dancing. It doesn't say he will turn our mourning into mere satisfaction or pleasantness or serenity. He turns our mourning into the polar opposite, an irrepressible expression of joy that takes us over. God is effusive in his redemption, turning a life of sorrow and pain into something altogether unimaginably new. How does he do this? Through Jesus. He is our redemption, our hope of new life both now and for all time. God turned the psalmist's mourning into dancing and restored him to the throne in his lifetime. And God redeemed Israel over and over again across the Old Testament so that our eyes would be lifted to the ultimate Redeemer.
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I'm Sydney, and I am usually so on top of the meal plan and the meal prep and have everything ready to go. But I'm going into this week knowing that I don't have the perfect meal plan ready, and I'm okay with that. You know, I kind of know those staples that I reach for, those things that always work for my family, and having that is so important because when you have a week where you're not able to have that plan in place, it really does help. And so I try to have a few things that I always grab at the grocery store and I always keep on hand because I know I can make them quickly. They work for the whole family, and they are going to hold us over until I can actually get my meal plan together.

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I'm Sydney, and I kind of feel the changing seasons, don't you? Here we are almost halfway through September, which is hard to believe. And we know that the changing seasons are upon us. Those last months of the year where we feel like we kind of settle into the cozy times, but also maybe some things in life are changing too. So I wanted to share this encouragement with you. And it is so sweet and so helpful when life is changing. It says every season of life carries an invitation to trust God beyond what you can see or explain. Sometimes he leads you beside still waters. Sometimes he leads you into the wilderness. Sometimes he opens the door. Sometimes in love, he closes it. And in both, he asks the same question. Will you trust me here?

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That is My Jesus from Ann Wilson on Your Encouraging Spirit FM. Hey, it's Sydney. Thanks for letting me hang out with you on this Sunday. I'm so glad to be back with you, and I'm looking forward to another week full of encouragement. I hope you'll join me. And if you need some encouragement tonight, don't worry. The music isn't going anywhere. It's here for you all night long on Spirit FM.

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0: Hey, it's Doug Day, General Manager of Spirit FM. And with the calendar turning to September and fall quickly approaching, I want to invite you into a time of prayer for our community and for Spirit FM. 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And I just want to invite you into a time to just pray for this ministry. 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

0: Sometimes a four-day work week sounds amazing until you realize you still have 5 days worth of stuff to cram into it. 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
0: Hey, it's your buddy Jess. 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